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And the second one, that's easy. That's all the many more things we have to give. But remember, the third one is the rhythm, and it's still strange yet. And that's just a preview of the things you're gonna get.

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Randall Moore has a new home in Ottawa. Now you can hear Randall's Rant with Cornicky in the morning and again at 1240 and 540 with Cubby. 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
1: He yells, he sweats, he eats poorly. Sometimes he uses bad words, but not without a reason. Did you know he likes pro wrestling and The Sens? And he bothers coworkers by playing the music way too loud. 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He's Cub Carson, and there's nobody like Cubby in the afternoon in Ottawa. Don't believe me? 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All right, you've been briefed. And CHR about the loud music. 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

0: 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Music, news, traffic, or just appetizers, right? The main course? Cornicky's world-class off-the-wall, occasionally coherent banter.
1: Coherent?
0: 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Whether he's mocking his own mispronunciations or debating the existential importance of ketchup chips, some of them do look like the baby Jesus. 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

Randall Moore has a new home in Ottawa. Now you can hear Randall's Rant with Cornicky in the morning and again at 1240 and 540 with Cubby. 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

Randall Moore has a new home in Ottawa. Now you can hear Randall's Rant with Cornicky in the morning, and again at 12:40 and 5:40 with Cubby. 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

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She said, that don't confront me, long as I get my money next Friday. 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

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Everybody funny.

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Randall Moore has a new home in Ottawa. Now you can hear Randall's Rant with Kornacki in the morning, and again at 12:40 and 5:40 with Cubby. 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

can wait all night. What's it gonna be, boy? Yes or no? What's it gonna be, boy? Yes?

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Randall Moore has a new home in Ottawa. Now you can hear Randall's Rant with Cornicky in the morning and again at 1240 and 540 with Cubby. 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

rise and shine. Wakey, wakey, hands off snakey, and get after it, man. Wednesday is upon us, Rebellion. My name is Cub Carson. Welcome to Cornicky in the morning. Cornicky's on vacation at the cottage. He'll be back next week. And today we have a very busy day ahead of us, including some winning in due time. Lava 649 password coming up at 6:49 this morning. We'll talk about the World Cup watch party happening in Ottawa. If you want to share on Team Canada as they get set to play another game today. All the games start at 3 p.m. today. So if you got used to watching games around 1 o'clock, that's not going to happen today. So heads up on that. Also, another busy day in the NHL. A couple of big trades, including your own hometown Ottawa Senators. Oh, yeah. And coming up in about an hour from right now, roughly. Probably the last time I'm ever going to play anything Brady Tkachuk related on this radio program, if that's all right with you. 613-730-1144. That is the number, as always. Be a part of the show. We'll say hi to the Early Risers Club and get our first sip of coffee of the day. As we look to the day, a mix of sun and cloud, high of 26. Right now in Ottawa, it's 12 with Bad Company. 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

today is quite conducive to having a good time. Sunshine and a high of 26. It'll feel like 29 with the humidex. So, oh boy, you better put some talcum powder on the boys if you're headed out today.

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Non-existent. Talk about getting hit in the face with a cold slap of truth right there. Cup for Corner Key, Lincoln Park in the end on Ottawa's best rock, Rebel Rock 101.7.

Rob Carson looks very fit in a room full of very unfit people. He's a god to the bottom end of the fit scale-wise. Afternoon.

0: 1017, Don Henley and the Boys of Summer. Good morning. It's Come Carson for Cornicky. 5:32 Wednesday. Oh, boy. Wednesday is upon us. So does that make it hump day?
1: Hump day!
0: 613-730-1144, as always, has the passport to adventure, the passport to fun, the texting mechanism that allows you, hardworking member of the Rebellion, to be a part of the, how you say, oh yes, the show. And we do have some late stragglers joining us this morning. No, Danny, that was wrong. Early risers. Okay, we do the late stragglers when we do the ride home. Okay, yeah, and here we are, like day three of mornings, and I'm glad tomorrow's Thursday, and I'm really looking forward to Friday. I have the worst sleep patterns. They've never, and I know I've talked about this when I filled in for Cornicky. I did a morning show for 21 years, and the body clock never gets set to it now. I'm a night owl, you know, I used to be. But last night, man, I don't know what the hell happened. Got problems with the raccoons, okay? The raccoons. If my cousin Chris, if you're listening right now, I know you're the do-all guy in the family, man. Could you please come over to my house and try to help me get rid of these raccoons? Because, you know, just banging on the walls and the ceiling and yelling, stop, and raccoons go away. It seems it's not working. I don't understand. And then the compressor on my air conditioner, I think, is on the fritz, too, so... At least I have the fan going. I got to have a fan going when I'm sleeping. But it's you know, I even tried it because I felt like I got up out of concrete yesterday morning, okay? Because I took like a full sleeping pill and knocked me on my ass. And my wife had to wake me up yesterday morning because apparently my alarm went off at 3:15 and then I probably shut it off right away and went back to sleep. So she was the most valuable Gabby yesterday in our house. And so I thought today or last night, I'll take it easy, you know? But my whole day was all screwed up. That was all screwed up. I was all set to sit down and watch England disappoint me once again to the World Cup. And true to form, they made it. But I was getting set just to do nothing all day when I got home. Okay? I tried taking a nap. I can't nap. I'm exhausted, but I can't nap. I can't. I got two ridiculous dogs and a cat that are driving me crazy. And I thought, okay, well, maybe I'll just take a half a pill. You know, last night. Oh, yeah, I forgot that. I'm all over the place right now, but I forgot to add that. I also forgot that I was supposed to pick up my wife at work yesterday for 4 o'clock, and I only found out that I agreed to do that when she reminded me at 2:30. So my whole plans for the afternoon yesterday were just, you know, nutty. And did the hot shower, took the half the sleeping pill, just about to go to sleep last night, and the raccoons kick off. Then the huskies, and of course, a chihuahua's gotten involved, and the cat's like, oh, just shut up. Yeah, so I think I got maybe 4 hours sleep. But you know what? There's plenty of time for me to say good morning to folks that are up and at 'em this morning as well, like Tony Calcutt, Mike Stockford, one half of the Brothers Stockford, Chris Gagneau, and Polly. G'day to John Demers and the Pac-Man, Nate Pack. Waka, waka, waka, waka, waka, waka. And Steph Russell, Rebels, Dwyer Hill correspondent. And they're all saying the same thing. Apparently, it's hump day today.
1: Hump day!
0: All right. First sip of a cup of coffee. I know we're talking a lot here, eh, Danny?
2: Yeah.
0: It's 5:36 in the morning on a Wednesday. Who gives a damn? Would you like to have a sip with your old pal, Cub Carson? If you got your coffee, let's do a mug up right now. 1, 2, 3. It's the Splenda that makes it so splendid.
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2: 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It's a clear drive on the Queensway and Highway 416. 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And that's the latest traffic. I'm Antonia Altamonte.
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3: Ottawa Police Service has laid 61 charges against a 45-year-old man after a string of break-and-enter thefts targeting mainly businesses in the Vanier and Overbrook areas. The police investigation commenced in February after a series of robberies took place in adjacent commercial units. Since February, up to 20 more break-ins occurred, some at the same businesses. Police say charges include multiple counts of break-and-enter, mischief, possession of break-in instruments, and breaches of probation. The suspect will be held in custody until a bail hearing next week. Ottawa Police Chief Eric Stubbs addressed inappropriate actions taken by OPS officers. Stubbs is seen in a video urging officers to follow appropriate rules and codes of conduct or quit the force. Stubbs has also addressed recent allegations of sexual misconduct in the force, and his frustration seemed evident when he told reporters that they are not making any progress, but they are heavily invested in trying to get this right and learning and being better, and the force will not stop trying. Mandatory training programs are being instituted to address areas like workplace harassment, violence, equity and inclusion, as well as a shift away from a primarily reactive model to a proactive and preventative approach. In sports, there is concern about the viability of Ottawa's professional lacrosse team. The Ottawa Black Bears announced they will not play at the Canadian Tire Centre this year and have offered ticket holders and season ticket holders full refunds. The team released a brief email announcement but failed to mention where the team might play, if at all, next year. From the Skywards News Centre, I'm Captain Frank.
4: Definitely not the Frank Robinson Arena in Elmira. I'm just going to throw that out.

All the details, dive deep into that. Your forecast for today, mainly sunny and a high of 26, 15 and a few clouds tonight and 21 tomorrow with a mixed bag of weather. Right now in Ottawa, currently sitting at 12 degrees. And yesterday on the show, we talked about power ballads. I don't think this actually fits that description because you think of hair metal and stuff, but still a solid ballad from the Cars and Drive on Ottawa's best rock, Rebel Rock 101.7.

0: see rock and roll music on Ottawa's best rock, Rebel Rock 101.7. The band will be in town October 17th at the Canadian Tire Center. Black keys and gold on the ceiling. It's 6:09. It's Cub Carson. Gorgeous day in Ottawa lined up for you, man. Mainly sunny and a high of 26. A few clouds tonight, low of 15 overnight. And a little mixed bag of weather for tomorrow at least, with a high of 21 and a slight chance of showers and maybe a thunderstorm right now in Ottawa. Is it warming up yet, Danny? Ooh, look at that. 14 degrees. Oh, my gosh. And me without my muff. It's Cub for Cornicky. And we got to talk about some said stuff again. I know you're thinking, it's June 24th. What the hell, man? Well, we're waiting for the other shoe to drop in the Tkachuk trade. Because if you remember, Sens got the number 9 pick, among other picks from Florida for Brady Tkachuk. They traded that number 9 pick yesterday to the San Jose Sharks for forward William Eklund. He's a winger, former number 7 overall pick in the NHL draft back in 2021. So they finally found someone to play with Tim Stützle. And they also got forward Kasper Hultinen and the rights to prospect Brandon Svoboda. I don't know if he's in relation to Peter Svoboda or anything like that. I don't know. Sens still have the 25th as well as the 32nd pick. They can't trade that 32nd pick. That was one that the NHL gave back to them for the trade. Remember they got punished because they made that trade with Vegas? You know, with the previous regime, Pierre from Orleans, you know what I'm talking about. They can't trade that one, so we'll see what happens Friday at the draft in Buffalo. Buffalo traded Bowen Byram for like the number 4 pick overall to Chicago. Like, just absolutely, what the hell, man? But yeah, I mentioned it, and this is it, okay? This is the last time I'm going to make any mention of Brady Tkachuk for the foreseeable future, because the quitter, because that's what we decided to call him around here, the quitter. And by we, I mean myself and my hardworking producer, Danny Terrio. This is what he had to say at his press conference when they unveiled him as the newest member of the Florida Panthers.
1: Now, there's definitely a lot of, you know, different things that have happened throughout my time there. And for me, I think it was just, you know, time for the next chapter, and something that it wasn't an easy decision. It was something that I took a little bit more time than what's been out there to make that decision, and it was a very hard decision, and I think there's a lot more things that go into it, but for me now, it's you know, very thankful for what they've done for me, and you know, not just as a player, but molded me into the human that I am today, and the person I am today, and that something I can carry you know, into the future.
0: Molded me into the human that I am today. What is that even? I kind of understand. Just a few months ago, he was fully committed to this to the city and this team. He said it. He said it. He also said he wants to be his own man. But let's just go back a little bit here and see. His brother did the same thing, forcing the Calgary Flames to trade him to Florida. Brady says, I'm not following my brother's footsteps. You're going to be your own man. Okay. All right. Maybe he's following in his dad's footsteps, because his dad, you know, played for one team for a very, very long time, one organization for a very long time, and then forced to trade to St. Louis. So at the end of the day, how'd he do on the lie detector test?
2: The lie detector test determined that was a lie.
0: Oh, my God! Oh, my God!
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5: 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It's a clear drive on the Queensway and Highway 460, and I'm not seeing any major problems with Highway 174, and we're doing well over our bridges. 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I'm Antonia Altavante.
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0: 1017. You know, the last time I checked, we don't have a lot of songs that feature the cowbell. Blue Oyster Cult, of course, and Don't Fear the Reaper, it's Cub Carson. Good morning, 613-730-1144. Hey, Chris, what's going on?
1: Hey, Cubby, I'm just checking in. You know, sometimes it takes 4 days before somebody has a complete mental breakdown. So,
0: I love how for 3 days you've been checking in with me. I'm fine, Chris. I am okay. I've gone through quite a few emotions, but you know what? I think I was hurt more by the Carlson trade and the Mark Stone trade. And thank God I don't have Twitter anymore, because I remember some unhinged tweets that I sent to the Ottawa Senators just saying, don't do it. Don't you do it. Don't you? And then what happened? They did it. So, you know what, man? If Alfie left, then I'm not, you know, and anybody. I just wanted to be done, because I don't want it to take over the rest of my summer.
1: At least we got Eklund.
0: Yeah, I like that. I actually like that. Now, cards on the table. I didn't really know who he was. I had to go back and look, and I was like, okay, number 7 overall, 2021. All right. Check. Nice one. Then I went on YouTube and I looked. Kid's got some sick mitts, man. Like, just filthy hands.
1: Yeah, and imagine what he'd be like playing with somebody actually, like Stutz or something, right?
0: Well, I mean, he did quite well playing with Macklin Celebrini. I mean, you know.
1: Oh, yeah, for sure.
0: You know, so, yeah, I'm actually really, really happy, because this isn't one of those trades where you're kind of like, we didn't get anybody that we needed. You know what I mean? It's like you didn't address the situations and stuff that we needed. But when we turn this guy into Timmy Stutzla's winger, I'm man, let's go. Let's go. Here we go. Oh, no, I can't say that anymore.
1: Give it a whirl.
0: Exactly. And you know what, man? Getting a couple of extra players. You know, the rights to Svoboda and Hentonen, I think his name is. Hey, listen, already on paper, it looks like the Sens did quite well for themselves. And they're still, I don't think they're done. I don't think that they make that that pick. Although, if they do make that 25th pick, I heard something yesterday about these two twin brothers that play out in the Western Hockey League.
1: Oh, yeah, they will probably want to play together. Somebody's going to trade up, or something going to get both.
0: Exactly. It's got shades of Brian Burke drafting the Sedins in Vancouver back in the day. So I don't know, man. Now, I always love the draft. The draft is like one of my favorite hockey nights of the year. I love watching the draft and seeing what happens, and I love watching the kids go up on stage and get their jerseys in that moment, and what it means to them and the family and everyone that helped them get there. I like that. I'm not buying what you know who was selling yesterday during his press conference in Sunrise, Florida, and I kind of hope that that he gets booed worse than Danny Heatley.
1: Oh, my.
0: There you go.
1: All right.
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1: It's a clear drive on the Queensway and Highway 416. I'm not seeing any major incidents yet. We're also clear with Highway 174, and city streets are just starting to fill in, but we're problem-free. 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
2: U.S. President Donald Trump made claims that the war in Iran is almost over. He did not specify which objectives have been achieved or what the off-ramp for the USA looks like. Trump also said he believes negotiations with Iran will resume in a couple of days, claiming that certain important people in Iran have called him, expressing their desire for a permanent ceasefire. All this while the U.S. continues to enforce a counter-blockade of the Strait of Hormuz, with conflicting reports of movement through the strait and ongoing attacks on vessels. The National Capital Region has no place for water to go. Environment Canada warns that snowmelt combined with an entire week of moderate or heavy rain and thunderstorms has raised water levels and flood warnings throughout the region. More rain is in the forecast tomorrow, then a break on Friday with rain again predicted for Saturday and Sunday.
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4: Did you always hate him? The way some of you are laying into Brady Tkachuk, I have to wonder. I mean, the personal attacks, it's vicious. And why? For literally carrying the Sens on his back? For being the heart and soul of the team? For being a truly, genuinely caring member of our community? Ask the kids at Chiyo what they think of Brady. Ask his teammates. Ask anyone who's ever played against him. Yet Ottawa fans are ripping him a new one. What, you're pissed because of the Four Nations, the Olympics, that he was one of them and not one of us? A proud American, and to sit and listen to his anthem being booed, that's gotta hurt. And to be criticized for supporting Trump or liking Trump and showing up at the White House in the State of the Union address? Are we that shallow? Apparently we are. Everyone knew Brady wanted to play with his brother, so he's honest and tells management he wants to be traded. Hey, it's business, folks. Gretzky was sold or was traded. It's not the end of the world. It's also not cool the way some of you are treating our now former captain. Certainly not very classy. I can't help but think of his teammates who know more than anyone how much Brady gave of himself to the team. And then to listen to some of the vile comments. I mean, he wasn't just a teammate. He's their friend. It makes you wonder. Makes you wonder if this really is a welcoming city to play in. At least if you're an American, you have to wonder. I'm Randall Moore.
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0: Best Rock, Rebel Rock, 101.7, Big Wreck and Blown Wide Open. It's 6:44. It's Cub Carson, a few minutes away from the Lotto 649 password of the day today. Make sure you're listening. We'll give you all the details in a few minutes from right now. But right now, it's time to take a trip down the information.
1: Super Highway.
0: Oh, yes. Where will we go today in our travels, Rebellion? Well, I have to check my notes. Notes of the lifeblood of the industry. We head down to Kentucky, where a detective there arrested two people after spotting suspicious contraband in plain sight inside a parked vehicle. Sheriff's office investigators observed a plastic baggie containing a suspected narcotics through the car window, leading to a search that uncovered a second bag of drugs, one that was reportedly labeled bag of drugs. I'm not making it up. Trisha Crawley and Damon Bennett were taken into custody. Crawley faces an additional charge of providing police with a false ID. And Bennett had outstanding arrest warrants at the time of his arrest. So that's the things couples do together, right? And there was a weird phrase that appeared printed on the bag that no one seems to know what it means. Can anyone tell me what lackey spooge means, or will it remain an internet mystery?
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5: On the Queensway eastbound, we're getting the usual volume from Highway 416 to about Woodruff. Queensway westbound looks good. Highway 416 northbound, you will find construction-related volume building through Roger Stevens Drive. And a heads up, the 401 westbound and eastbound is fully closed off from Mullen Edge Road to Brookdale Avenue in Cornwall after a crash, so you will want to plan an alternate route, and city streets look good. 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And that's the latest traffic. I'm Antonia Altamonte.
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0: too many Bellinis, you know. Remember back in the day, you used to go out to the Byward Market, and you're sure to probably have a good time, maybe find a little bit of trouble, you know. And at least, you know, one way lady crying on the sidewalk holding her shoes. I don't know if that still happens anymore. I don't get it. Girls can be weird. 6:51. Speaking of weird, Cub Carson in for Cornicky, and a hearty hi-ho to the Rebellion. Everyone getting up and at him this morning, including our friends like Anne LaRocque and LaRolle. Serge Marier says he doesn't sleep either. I trap outside and smelly foods. Bye-bye, raccoon. Hope for no babies. Yeah, I know. There's so many different... They got in through the soffit or the fascia. Those are the only two words that I remember from my introduction to technology class at Darcy McGee High School back in the day. Darcy McGee, I should say. Congratulations to all the grads, by the way. I've seen that. Well, it's prom season and everything like that. Ken from Prospect says, feeling free, buddy. Aw, thank you. Thank you. Chris Gagnon. Wayne Graps. Hi, Wayne. Thank you for the well wishes. Got Dan from McCartney. And Pac-Man says, Abood worse than Danny Heatley. Wow, that's a strong statement. Yeah, and I'm kind of rethinking that because Randall's rant felt very personal towards me today. But you know what? I like a good debate about things, you know, and I've got nothing but the utmost respect for Randall Moore. Grew up listening to the man. He's an absolute legend, but I disagree. I disagree with the rant today. But that's all right. It's the differences that make us better. We would like to make your life a little better right now with the Lotto 649 password of the day. If you are interested in maybe winning $100 in Lotto 649 tickets with Encore, well, you need to listen for this special secret word the next time you hear it. Not right now. I can't tell you how many times I do this and then immediately there's a text. Do not text in right now. I'm going to do this later in the show, all right? So you got to listen for this.
1: Spicy.
0: There you go. There you go. That's your Lotto 649 password of the day. When you hear it, text it to 613-730-1144, but not right now. 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
1: On the Queensway eastbound, expect delays from Highway 416 to Bronson. The Queensway westbound still looks good. Highway 416 northbound, construction-related delays through Roger Stevens Drive.

0: S officers. Stubbs is seen in a video urging officers to follow appropriate rules and codes of conduct or quit the force. Stubbs has also addressed recent allegations of sexual misconduct in the force, and his frustration seemed evident when he told reporters that they are not making any progress, but they are heavily invested in trying to get this right and learning and being better, and the force will not stop trying. Mandatory training programs are being instituted to address areas like workplace harassment, violence, equity, and inclusion, as well as a shift away from a primarily reactive model to a proactive and preventative approach. Ottawa Police Service has laid 61 charges against a 45-year-old man after a string of break-and-enter thefts targeting mainly businesses in the Vanier and Overbrook areas. The police investigation commenced in February after a series of robberies took place in adjacent commercial units. Since February, up to 20 more break-ins occurred, some at the same businesses. Police say charges include multiple counts of break-and-enter, mischief, possession of break-in instruments, and breaches of probation. The suspect will be held in custody until a bail hearing next week. In sports, there is concern about the viability of Ottawa's professional lacrosse team. The Ottawa Black Bears announced they will not play at the Canadian Tire Centre this year and have offered ticket holders and season ticket holders full refunds. The team released a brief email announcement, but failed to mention where the team might play, if at all, next year. From the Skywards News Centre, I'm Captain Frank.
1: Yeah, and speaking of interesting franchises, sports-related here in the nation's capital, the Ottawa Redblacks announced a quarterback signing. Apparently, Jake Mayer wasn't getting it done, so they're bringing in McLeod Bethel Thompson, former CFL All-Star, suited up for 15 games last season. I remember him from when he was playing for the Toronto Argonauts. Anyways, World Cup matches include Switzerland versus Canada at 3 p.m. today. Bosnia and Herzegovina taking on Qatar at 3. Morocco and Haiti at 6. Scotland and Brazil at 6. And South Africa taking on South Korea at 9 p.m. while Czechia takes on Mexico at 9 p.m. Your forecast for today, sunshine, high of 26. 15 the low overnight tonight. Right now in Ottawa. 14 degrees with music from the only band that ever mattered. The Clash. Should I stay or should I go? I don't know. Ottawa's best rock, Rebel Rock, 101.7.

0: 1017 Foo Fighters and Rescued. Have you heard the new album, Your Favorite Toy, yet? I have, and maybe the next album will do it for me. It's Cub Carson in for Cornicky. He's on holidays. The cottage. He'll be back again next week. And the forecast for today: beauty day for Cornicky and Kim and everybody at the cottage and around the cottage in the cottage area today. 26 degrees and sunshine. 15 to be the low tonight. And we got a mixed bag of weather for tomorrow. But today is a perfect day for a watch party. Team Canada taking on Switzerland. We'll let you know where you can gather this afternoon at 3 o'clock to watch Team Canada. Go for it, man. We've never seen them this far in the World Cup before. So that's pretty cool. I don't know if you were paying attention to Captain Frank's story earlier, but a bit of a scandal happening with the Ottawa Police Service. Chief Eric Stubbs recently addressed serious internal misconduct, revealing that some officers were misusing law enforcement databases to find and contact women. Apparently, officers allegedly ran license plates of women they saw in public or messaged vulnerable victims after responding to calls to pursue intimate relationships. I think that's overstepping. I think that might be overstepping. I'm stunned by it, to be honest with you. When I heard the story, I was kind of like, what? And then this comes out.
1: Ottawa, looking for an exciting new career? Would you like to meet new women? Why not choose the Ottawa Police Service?
0: No. No, Danny. No. We're not going down that. No.
2: 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Canada Day celebrations take over the capital region on July 1st, with the main festivities centered around LeBreton Flats, Parliament Hill, and downtown Ottawa-Gatineau. 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Beyond the main celebration, Barrhaven hosts its annual family-friendly Canada Day festivity at Clark Fields Park, while Manitic celebrates with Indigenous performances, storytelling, historic games, and a special drone show. Canada Day events also happening at the Canada Agriculture and Food Museum, Canada Aviation and Space Museum, while car enthusiasts can check out the Stittsville Canada Day Car Show. 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Celebrate our great country from the capital. I'm Sam Hudson, and happy Canada Day, Ottawa.
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4: Rebel Rock Traffic Update.
5: On the Queensway eastbound, expect delays from Highway 416 to Bronson. The Queensway westbound still looks good. Highway 416 northbound, construction-related delays through Roger Stevens Drive. Highway 174 westbound, the usual slowdown is starting to build through Jean d'Arc Boulevard. And we're still doing well over our bridges. Just keep in mind that the 401 eastbound and westbound is fully closed off from Moulinette Road and Brookdale Avenue in Cornwall. 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With the latest traffic, I'm Antonia Altamonte.
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0: 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Welcome to Corner Key of the Morning. My name is Cub. Welcome to Corner Key of the Morning. My name is Cub Carson. Corner Key's back next week. He's up at the cottage enjoying a well-deserved week off. We've got some issues with our texting mechanism. I'm just hitting refresh on it. All right, we're back! Woohoo! Oh, boy, I thought that was going to impact the Lotto 649 password of the day. Shout out to Matt. This is not fair. Cornicky just says to text it in before 9 o'clock on Wednesdays. Don't mess with the Matrix, man. Well, Matt, I'm looking around right now, and I just... Maybe he's over here. Cornicky, are you here today? Oh, geez, no. Oh, that's right. Cornicky's on holidays. Now the responsibility falls upon me. Don't worry. If you were listening at 6:53, I already gave you the password. All right. Now you got to do your own thing. Maybe you're living on the other side of the river where you got a day off today. It's La Fête Saint-Jean. Just a reminder, who won the Battle of the Plains of Abraham? I'm just kidding. I'm allowed to do that because I'm part French as well. Anyways, maybe a lot of folks will be gathering to watch the World Cup soccer match today between Canada and Switzerland. Oh, the Swiss with their Ricolas and their Toblerones and their... I don't really know a lot about... Switzerland. 3 p.m. today, if you are looking on or hoping to watch it with like-minded individuals, the city of Ottawa is hosting a free FIFA World Cup watch party at Lansdowne Park today at 3 p.m. And they'll stick around. You can watch Scotland versus Brazil at 6 p.m. as well. Okay, now that's... Oh, I'm excited about Canada. I can't wait to watch that. I don't have to drive anywhere today when I get home. Yesterday, I found out an hour before that I had to go pick up my wife in the east end of Ottawa. I literally had to drive back here, but I love her, and I will do anything for her. And yes, I know she's listening right now because she texted me. back to the Scotland-Brazil game. We mentioned this earlier. I think last week we talked about this, but a psychic by the name of Vo Bahania, who has over 23 million followers, went viral for predicting an alien invasion would happen during Scotland's World Cup game. I'm not making it up. I'm not. Okay, this is like for real. She's like, not only is she, singling down, she's doubling down. That's right. She's doubling down, man. She says, yeah, it's going to happen. Apparently, tonight, if you're watching the Scotland-Brazil game, a UFO is supposed to arrive over the top of the Hard Rock Stadium, the Miami Stadium, and abduct players and spectators. And she doubled down, like I said. Now she says 700 players and spectators will be beamed up to an alien spaceship. And if she's wrong, who knows?
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1: On the Queensway westbound, we're stop and go from Highway 416 to Bronson. Queensway westbound, the usual slow patch through Nicholas. And I'm not seeing any major issues with Highway 174, just a slow patch through Jeanne d'Arc Boulevard. We're also dealing with construction-related volume on Highway 460 northbound through Roger Stevens Drive. We're issue-free on our bridges, and we just have the closure on the 401 eastbound and westbound from Moulin Edge Road to Brookdale. Air North is flying direct from Toronto to Whitehorse or Yellowknife. Catch the midnight sun or marvel at the northern lights. No matter when you go, this bucket list trip is a true northern wonder. FlyAirNorth.com. And that's the latest traffic. I'm Antonia Altabonte.
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2: Ottawa Police Service has laid 61 charges against a 45-year-old man after a string of break-and-enter thefts targeting mainly businesses in the Vanier and Overbrook areas. The police investigation commenced in February after a series of robberies took place in adjacent commercial units. Since February, up to 20 more break-ins occurred, some at the same businesses. Police say charges include multiple counts of break-and-enter, mischief, possession of break-in instruments, and breaches of probation. The suspect will be held in custody until a bail hearing next week. Ontario Provincial Police pulled over a vehicle for a Highway Traffic Act violation earlier this week in Tay Valley Township. The area was near construction sites that had reported theft of electrical cable. Police searched the trunk and allegedly found over $5,000 worth of stolen electrical cable and arrested and charged the occupants with theft over $5,000. Police say there is a national trend of theft of cables for the valuable copper content, with broadcasting giants like Bell and Rogers reporting thousands of thefts of their property annually. A bill is making its way through the House of Commons to make it illegal for scrap dealers to resell stolen scrap metal, with a fine of up to $10,000 and up to 2 years in jail. Ottawa Police Chief Eric Stubbs addressed inappropriate actions taken by OPS officers. Stubbs is seen in a video urging officers to follow appropriate rules and codes of conduct or quit the force. Stubbs has also addressed recent allegations of sexual misconduct in the force, and his frustration seemed evident when he told reporters that they are not making any progress, but they are heavily invested in trying to get this right and learning and being better, and the force will not stop trying. In sports, there is concern about the viability of Ottawa's professional lacrosse team. The Ottawa Black Bears announced they will not play at the Canadian Tire Centre this year and have offered ticket holders and season ticket holders full refunds. The team released a brief email announcement, but failed to mention where the team might play, if at all, next year. From the Skywards News Centre, I'm Captain Frank.
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4: Did you always hate him? The way some of you are laying into Brady Tkachuk, I have to wonder. I mean, the personal attacks, it's vicious. And why? For literally carrying the Sens on his back? For being the heart and soul of the team? For being a truly, genuinely caring member of our community? Ask the kids at Chio what they think of Brady. Ask his teammates. Ask anyone who's ever played against him. Yet Ottawa fans are ripping him a new one. What, you're pissed because of the Four Nations, the Olympics, that he was one of them and not one of us? A proud American, and to sit and listen to his anthem being booed, that's gotta hurt. And to be criticized for supporting Trump or liking Trump and showing up at the White House in the State of the Union address, are we that shallow? Apparently we are. Everyone knew Brady wanted to play with his brother, so he's honest and tells management he wants to be traded. Hey, it's business, folks. Gretzky was sold or was traded. It's not the end of the world. It's also not cool the way some of you are treating our now former captain, certainly not very classy. I can't help but think of his teammates who know more than anyone how much Brady gave of himself to the team, and then to listen to some of the vile comments. I mean, he wasn't just a teammate, he's their friend. It makes you wonder. Makes you wonder if this really is a welcoming city to play in. At least if you're an American, you have to wonder. I'm Randall Moore.
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0: Rock 101.7, Neil Young and Like a Hurricane at 7:43. Good morning, Cub Carson from Cornicky. Time now for another trip down the information.
1: Super Highway.
0: Oh, I thought it was louder. Okay, it doesn't matter. Where's our trip taking us today? Actually, it's not really a destination physically. It's a destination in our minds, in the gray, where the real battle is. And despite the rise of artificial intelligence, most Gen Alpha children still want physical hands-on careers. A survey of 2,000 parents and their children aged 5 to 16, commissioned by Red Wing Shoe Company, which, man, their boots are spectacular, but they're like $800 a pair, so never mind that. They found that 85% of kids want hands-on jobs. Additionally, 90% want careers helping people, and 87% value creativity. I work in an industry that that requires some creativity. And if you listen on a regular basis, you know that some is a really... Just find a different job, you kids out there. Find a different job. You can't go to school for this anymore. Among kids familiar with trade work, 70% expressed interest in blue-collar careers. Dave Schneider, marketing officer for Red Wing, says skilled trade jobs are worthwhile and shouldn't be considered just a backup plan to a four-year degree. I agree, 100%. My son's talking about getting into the trades as well. Mechanic, carpentry, electrician. I'm like, hell yeah, man. Everybody needs all those things that they fix. Most parents, 90%, agreed happiness, not wealth, defines success for their child. Now, if I can only get my kids to clean their rooms.
2: 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Sometimes he uses bad words, but not without a reason. Did you know he likes pro wrestling and The Sens? And he bothers coworkers by playing the music way too loud. But has the most fun on the way home in Ottawa.
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2: 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Every afternoon, 3 to 7. All right, you've been briefed. And CHR about the loud music. 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
5: The only major issue we have right now is that closure on the 401 eastbound and westbound from Moulinette Road and Brookdale Avenue. Highway 460 northbound, just some construction-related volume through Roger Stevens Drive and the Queensway eastbound stop-and-go from Highway 416 to Bronson. Westbound slows from the split to about Nicholas. We're also still doing well over our bridges. Air North is flying direct from Toronto to Whitehorse or Yellowknife. Catch the midnight sun or marvel at the northern lights. No matter when you go, this bucket list trip is a true northern wonder. FlyAirNorth.com. And that's the latest traffic. I'm Antonia Altabonte.
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0: was Best Rock, Rebel Rock 101.7 AC/DC, and you shook me all night long. Good morning. It's 7:51. Cup Carson in for Kornacki. Your forecast for today, mainly sunny, 26. Oh, my gosh. No Humidex, but it's going to feel pretty
1: spicy.
0: No, not the... Oh, Danny, that's not the word I wanted. Well, if you heard that, you know what you got to do, right? You take care of that. We'll take care of everything else. Ah, curses. You got me. Gosh. Tonight we'll get down to 15. Tomorrow, chance of showers and a high of 21. With some sun and cloud and maybe a thunderstorm into the mix as well. If we look forward to the weekend, which we all do, 26 on Saturday, mix of sun and cloud. Mix of sun and cloud on Sunday and a high of 29. Right down Ottawa, warming up slowly but surely, 16 degrees.
2: Okay.
0: Did you want to do it now, Danny? Yeah. Yeah, I got the time. You got the time. All right. Congratulations going out to Jerry Stewart. He heard the Lotto 649 password of the day. It was spicy. 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Congratulations on the job. 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
2: Expect the usual stop and go on the Queensway eastbound right now from Highway 416 to Bronson. Westbound slows from the split to Nicholas. And city streets, it looks like we're dealing with a crash at the intersection of Walkley Road and Bank Street. Other than that, we're still doing well on our bridges. Keep in mind the 401 eastbound and westbound is closed from Moulinette to Brookdale. Misty City Music Festival, September 18th to 20th. 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Get your tickets now, MistyCityFestival.com. And that's the latest traffic. I'm Antonia Altadonte.
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3: Ottawa Police Service has laid 61 charges against a 45-year-old man after a string of break and enter thefts targeting mainly businesses in the Vanier and Overbrook areas. The police investigation commenced in February after a series of robberies took place in adjacent commercial units. Since February, up to 20 more break-ins occurred, some at the same businesses. Police say charges include multiple counts of break and enter, mischief, possession of break-in instruments, and breaches of probation. The suspect will be held in custody until a bail hearing next week. Ottawa Police Chief Eric Stubbs addressed inappropriate actions taken by OPS officers. Stubbs is seen in a video urging officers to follow appropriate rules and codes of conduct or quit the force. Stubbs has also addressed recent allegations of sexual misconduct in the force, and his frustration seemed evident when he told reporters that they are not making any progress, but they are heavily invested in trying to get this right and learning and being better, and the force will not stop trying. Mandatory training programs are being instituted to address areas like workplace

afternoon at 3 p.m. just in front of the Lansdowne Park, okay, just ahead of the Canada-Switzerland game today. And then they're also going to run the Scotland-Brazil game, which should be fun because apparently aliens are supposed to show up in Miami tonight. Also in action today, Bosnia-Herzegovina against Qatar at 3 p.m. Morocco and Haiti at 6. We mentioned Scotland and Brazil at 6. And at 9 p.m., two games, Czechia and Mexico. South Africa takes on South Korea, both games at 9. Your forecast for today, mix of sun and cloud. More sun than cloud, and a high of 26 right now in Ottawa, sitting at 16 degrees, feeling fine in the sunshine. 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

0: was a little cub, he dreamed about what he'd do when he became a big cub. In his mind, he saw much bigger things.
1: I wonder what happened there.
0: It's the ride home with Cubby.

0: out, I found a bunch of prizes, and I got a pair of tickets to anyone that wants to go see 5440 in Sass Jordan, June 30th at the Hard Rock. I got a text into the show, 613-730-1144. Text SASS, S-A-S-S, and we'll hook you up with a pair of tickets, okay? I should have been giving a pair away every day so far this week, so you've got a very good chance of winning. Oh, boy. Classic me, huh? It's Cup Cars and Infocornicky. I missed the ride home. I've, Wednesday, June 24th. Mark it down, Danny. This is the day that I hit the wall. We hit the wall. And there's been a lot of stuff going on behind the scenes here. Stuff like, you know, computer stuff that I'm, you know, kind of been dealing with. But we're keeping her above board. We got our head above the water. That's what we're doing. We're breathing. We're doing that. You got anybody right now? Let's go, Neil Foreman. There you go, buddy. You got the first pair of tickets. Okay, congratulations, my friend. We got all your info? Yeah, okay, cool. Well, we'll reach out to send you a text in a couple of minutes here and take care of you. As we take a look at what else is going on in the world today, you notice that the temperature is very conducive to summer, which is great because, you know, it is technically summer here in the nation's capital. Sunshine and 26 the high today. And if you're headed out to the watch party at Lansdowne Park for Team Canada versus Switzerland, World Cup, that happens at 3 o'clock today, so they'll have a big party out there. You can watch the game, as well as Brazil and Scotland at 6 o'clock. Maybe you're going to have a nice cold beverage, huh? Researchers found that drinking beer raises your body temperature, increases your carbon dioxide output, and changes your body odor, all in ways that drive mosquitoes wild. A Dutch study found that people who had beer within the past 24 hours had a significantly higher chance of attracting mosquitoes than those who didn't. So maybe try scotch instead.
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4: Expect the usual stomp and go on the Queensway eastbound right now from Highway 416 to Bronson. Westbound slows from the split to Nicholas. And city streets, it looks like we're dealing with a crash at the intersection of Walkley Road and Bank Street. Other than that, we're still doing well on our bridges. Keep in mind the 401 eastbound and westbound is closed from Moulinette to Brookdale. Misty City Music Festival, September 18th to 20th. 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Get your tickets now, Misty City Festival. Festival.com. And that's the latest traffic. I'm Antonia Altavante.
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0: Ottawa's best rock, Rebel Rock 101.7, Lover Boy and Hot Girls in Love. It's 8:22. It's Cub Carson in for Cornicky. I can't wait for Cornicky to come back because he's got a better handle on the business of a morning show. And I'm starting to get a little grumpy. It's a lack of sleep. It's the exhaustiveness. When I said I hit the wall, I smashed into that wall. And I am literally counting the minutes to go home and go to bed. All right? Anybody else out feeling that way? I'm trying my best, you guys. And thank you for some of the supportive texts that have been coming in. Thank you for all your kind words. Brian says, you're doing a bang-up job for a fellow who's hit the wall. There's a flow, a normal flow, right? And right from the hopper this morning, 4:45, dealing with equipment issues. And I'm just going to focus right now on another thing that yesterday I just found out about today. Yesterday we announced that Crown Lands are coming to town, right? Remember Crown Lands? Did a couple of shows for us back in the day. They're going to be at Overflow Brewery Company on November 21st. Shout out to my friend Jeff O'Reilly and the gang down there. They do a great job. This is a great room. So if you want to go see Crown Lands, text Crown Lands to 613-730-1144 right now, and I'll get you and a friend into that show for free. Also, congratulations going out to Jerry from The Rebellion, who scored tickets to see 5440. All right. Is there anything else? We've done the lot of 649 tickets. Are there any other prizes I got to do today, Danny? No? Okay. I got to go take a walk. I'm going to splash some water on my face. I'm going to drink a bottle of water, and we're going to finish this strong, all right? All right!
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0: traffic update.
1: On the Queensway eastbound, we're dealing with volume from Highway 416 to about Bronson. The Queensway westbound slows from the split to Nicholas. And also, we have reports on the Queensway eastbound at Walkley Road's off-ramp. We're backed up because of flooding, and we're down to one lane, so use caution. And 401 eastbound, it looks like we're still dealing with a closure from Moulinette Road to Brookdale, but westbound is now open. Good things happen slowly. The same goes for wealth, as long as you have a process that works. 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And that's the latest traffic. 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
2: Ottawa Police Chief Eric Stubbs addressed inappropriate actions taken by OPS officers. Stubbs is seen in a video urging officers to follow appropriate rules and codes of conduct or quit the force. Stubbs has also addressed recent allegations of sexual misconduct in the force, and his frustration seemed evident when he told reporters that they are not making any progress, but they are heavily invested in trying to get this right and learning and being better, and the force will not stop trying. Mandatory training programs are being instituted to address areas like workplace harassment, violence, equity and inclusion, as well as a shift away from a primarily reactive model to a proactive and preventative approach. Ottawa Police Service has laid 61 charges against a 45-year-old man after a string of break-and-enter thefts targeting mainly businesses in the Vanier and Overbrook areas. The police investigation commenced in February after a series of robberies took place in adjacent commercial units. Since February, up to 20 more break-ins occurred, some at the same businesses. Police say charges include multiple counts of break-and-enter, mischief, possession of break-in instruments, and breaches of probation. The suspect will be held in custody until a bail hearing next week. In sports, there is concern about the viability of Ottawa's professional lacrosse team. The Ottawa Black Bears announced they will not play at the Canadian Tire Centre this year and have offered ticket holders and season ticket holders full refunds. The team released a brief email announcement but failed to mention where the team might play, if at all, next year. From the Skywards News Centre, I'm Captain Frank.
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3: Did you always hate him? The way some of you are laying into Brady Tkachuk, I have to wonder. I mean, the personal attacks, it's vicious. And why? For literally carrying the Sens on his back? For being the heart and soul of the team? For being a truly, genuinely caring member of our community? Ask the kids at CHEO what they think of Brady. Ask his teammates. Ask anyone who's ever played against him. Yet Ottawa fans are ripping him a new one. What, you're pissed because of the Four Nations, the Olympics, that he was one of them and not one of us? A proud American, and to sit and listen to his anthem being booed, that's gotta hurt. And to be criticized for supporting Trump or liking Trump and showing up at the White House in the State of the Union address, are we that shallow? Apparently we are. Everyone knew Brady wanted to play with his brother, so he's honest and tells management he wants to be traded. Hey, it's business, folks. Gretzky was sold or was traded. It's not the end of the world. It's also not cool the way some of you are treating our now former captain, certainly not very classy. I can't help but think of his teammates who know more than anyone how much Brady gave of himself to the team, and then to listen to some of the vile comments. I mean, he wasn't just a teammate, he's their friend. It makes you wonder if this really is a welcoming city to play in. At least if you're an American, you have to wonder. I'm Randall Moore.
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0: Best Rock, Rebel Rock, 101.7 Arkells, and those big feelings, huge feelings. They're so big. Oh my gosh. Welcome to Cornicky in the Morning. My name is Cub Carson. Cornicky will be back next week. I'm taking an extended long weekend. So when I punch the clock at Friday at 9:30 a.m., which is my birthday, by the way, just getting out. Doing a little bit of a staycation, you know. I think we're going to go to Lac Philippe, my wife and I, because her birthday's on Monday. So we're going to do that, and we might do a day trip up to Montreal. Might as well leave now, avoid all the traffic. Holy cow. And I don't know if you've driven to Montreal before or recently, but you can't turn anywhere, and you can't park anywhere. And there's a lot of signs that'll tell you you can't do that, but if you can't read them in French, well, you're pretty much SOL. Bonne Fête Saint-Jean to our friends on the Quebec side that are celebrating today. And someone else who should be celebrating a pair of tickets to see Crown Lands November 21st at Overflow is none other. And I like this because this is a good name. Dale Rath. It's not spelled with a W-R-A-T-H. But that, wow. Wouldn't that be a good rock and roll DJ name? Not too many good rock and roll DJ names anymore. Did I mention my name is Cub Carson? That one was just for me.
1: It's cone season at McDonald's, which means vanilla cones are $1 each plus tax in the McDonald's app all summer long. Soft, creamy, and crunchy for just $1 each plus tax exclusively in the McDonald's app. App download and registration required at participating McDonald's in Canada.
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3: On the Queensway eastbound, we still have some slowdowns from Green Bank to about Bronson. Queensway westbound slows from the split to Nicholas. Just a reminder that the Queensway eastbound's off-ramp to Walkley, we have delays because of flooding. We're down to one lane. And actually, it looks like we're dealing with a crash now just on Prince of Wales Drive and Rideau Shore. Also, 401 eastbound is closed off from Moulinette to Brookdale. Good things happen slowly. The same goes for wealth. 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And that's the latest traffic. I'm Antonia Altavante.
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0: 1017. Now, this was scheduled, okay? This was scheduled. This wasn't something from the cassette tapes, although I did bring this up to the big boss, DK, and I was like, hey, man, I really love that song. Do you think we might be able to? And he was like, you know what? Yeah. And next day, boom, there it was. There you go. You kids out there, you friggin' dreamers, keep dreaming that friggin' dream. It's 8:51. Also, if you get a chance, head over to our Facebook page, Fans of Rebel Rock 1017. Scroll down a little bit because we had a really, really great discussion with the Rebellion about power ballads. I'm doing a little bit of homework, right? Because I'd like to see if there's enough meat on that bone to potentially turn that into a feature on the ride home, which usually happens between, well, it still does, between 3 and 7 p.m. weekdays. And I'm very, very much looking forward to getting back into that afternoon shift after summer vacation. Congratulations to all the winners today. Dale Rath scored tickets to go see Crown Lands. If you missed that announcement yesterday, they are coming to town, all right? November 21st, Overflow. Love that room. Like I said before, friends with Jeff O'Reilly, he runs that spot, and it's just a great time, man. Great time out there. It's like Danko Jones out there recently too. That was awesome. 50-minute Rebel Rock Ride. Is it here? Is it here already? Oh, that's good. That's good. All right. It's sunny outside. It'll get up to 26 today. And right now in Ottawa, we're at 17 degrees.
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The late, great Tom Petty and the Heartbreakers. That is American Girl. Was that not on the soundtrack to Fast Times at Ridgemont High, Danny? Look that up for me, okay? It's Cub Carson, in for Cornicky. We're continuing a 50-minute Rebel Rock Ride. Sunshine today, 26. No rain in the forecast. 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

As Danny Terrio says, oh, I'm real, baby. I'm in the flesh. Remember that? That was a good time. 50-minute Rebel Rock Ride continues on Cornicky in the Morning. It's Cub Carson, Danny Terrio, and Hart. Ottawa's best rock, Rebel Rock 101.7.

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0: 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Music from Robbie Robertson. It's Cub Carson. Thanks for listening, man. That last hour and a half sure was colorful, wasn't it? I will be unavailable for the rest of the day. Enjoy your day. 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
1: Love your show, buddy, by the way.
0: Ah, one of the more lesser known symptoms of head trauma. So you listen to the show?
1: Yes.
0: Mm-hmm. And do you ever spend some time laughing with?
1: Keep me laughing.
0: Ah, so you actually enjoy my company.
1: Absolutely.
0: Wow, that's impressive. Because, I mean, even I set time constraints with my inner voice. So that does mean a lot. Thank you.
1: Right on, brother.
0: So it's fair to say that you would speak highly of what I do to others.
1: Correct.
0: Well, then you just earned yourself a spot on my resume references.
1: Thank you, Greg, so much.
0: Yeah, it'll be nice to have a third on there with Mom and Dad.
1: Oh, no.

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1: Am I talking to Greg right now?
0: Father Karras?
1: Seriously?
0: Yes, it's seriously Greg. Unless you see what I look like, then it's jokingly Greg.
1: Oh, yes.
0: Oh, that enthusiasm will wane. And Garth.
1: That's awesome. I've always wanted to talk to you, man. You sound different than on the phone, on the radio, you know? It's just a little different.
0: Well, flashback to the doctor's first words upon my birth. but this is what it's like to talk to me on the phone. Isn't that fun?
1: I'm having a great old time.
0: Okay, I mean, it sounded like you were reading that off a teleprompter, but I'll take it.
1: Okay. Are you doing one of the little segments that you do on your station?
0: Oh, I don't know. I don't listen to this show.
1: Oh. I have a feeling I'm going to be on the radio probably in the next 10 minutes or so.
0: Oh, goodness. Well, that would mean you've had me as your opening act. Oh, you really need to get a better booking agent.
1: Oh, my God.
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Ottawa's best rock, Rebel Rock 101.7. It's the Greg B. Harrell Show, where we talk about weird music stuff that other shows don't talk about. Stuff like this. How much merch do popular bands sell? Well, the basic tour math used by record labels is 1/5 of the tour's gross revenue. So if a band sells $100 million in concert tickets, they're likely moving $20 million in merch during that tour stretch. Eh, it's even crazier when you imagine that in band hoodie drawstrings.

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1: So let me ask you this. How did you know your husband is the one?
2: Well, we got married.
1: Oh, okay. Well, yeah. I mean, standing at the altar making a lifelong commitment is the guy version of playing with our hair.
2: Yeah.
1: Okay, let's go back to the start here. How did you two meet?
2: Mark was fishing at Princeton.
1: You married a Princeton man. Wow, I'm jealous. I wish I could have gone to Princeton, but I still ended up with pee on my jacket. Don't ask. So you meet at Princeton.
2: And we got married halfway through. And then I got accepted at Brown.
1: And you went to Brown?
2: Yeah.
1: My gosh, there's proof that even the smartest people make mistakes like marriage. Wow, that's cool.
2: So we call it having done time in the Ivy League.
1: And congrats to both of you on the brains living inside the mech suit that is your bones and skin.
2: Yeah.
1: So Princeton and Brown, you two met in class or something?
2: Dude.
1: Oh, there's a story here.
2: So we met at church.
1: You met in church?
2: Yeah.
1: Well, that's smart. Heaven's harder to get into than Princeton.
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0: 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It's the Greg Harrell Show. You know, if there's one thing that people are always saying to me, it's, Greg, what's your mantra? Ah, heavy is the head that wears the crown. That's why I always go with the tiara. Another thing people are saying to me is, Greg B. Harrell, you don't have enough news from Fresno on your radio show. And you're thinking, Greg, why would I care what's going on in Fresno? Well, Fresno is a magical place, as we're about to find out when we listen to another actual clip from the Fresno Television News.
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0: Rebel Rock 101.7, Ottawa's best rock. I didn't know you had such a green thumb. That's cool.
1: Oh yeah, my grass is like a golf course. I get it pretty tight.
0: Grass like a golf course. Whew. I'd love to make some divots in that. So what is the secret to making the grass so green?
1: Well, the secret is you have to make sure you have good soil, like little bits of rocks in the soil.
0: Rocks in the soil. Okay, I think I've seen a doctor about that. So rocks in the soil.
1: Then you want to make sure that you feed and you fertilize it right, you know, during the right time.
0: Feed the fertilizer. That sounds like a metal band's fourth album. Okay, so green grass is rocks in the soil, feed the fertilizer. At what point do I set up a sprinkler that I can run through? But seriously, do you work a sprinkler into the mix, or how does that happen?
1: Yeah, you can use I use a sprinkler on my grass, but on my plants, I like to water them with my hands.
0: Ooh, artisanal agriculture. There's something there.
1: And make sure that you water right. You know, make sure that they don't get too dry on you.
0: Oh, don't let it get too dry. Like, how dry are we talking here? A British sitcom?
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It's the Greg B. Harrell Show. Here's a question for you. What is the most vinyl records ever sold in a week? You're not going to believe this. Well, actually, maybe you will. Taylor Swift's Life of a Showgirl sold 1.2 million vinyl copies in a week. That is the record going back to 1991. Because in 91, that's when Luminate started tracking this stuff. Now look, maybe in the 70s or 80s, another artist possibly sold more vinyl records in one week. But given the crossover of CDs, cassettes, and vinyl from about 1983 to 1992, it is unlikely. Too many popular in-the-moment formats to choose from. Hashtag Team Minidisc.

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1: So you like going to concerts?
2: I went to a jam last night.
1: Oh, you went to a concert last night. Well, okay, what are you like at concerts? Do you like to air drum or air guitar or air roadie where you're just kind of crouched waiting?
2: I like to dance.
1: Oh, you like to dance.
2: I like, the music. It moves me.
1: Yeah, no, I get that. I like to dance at concerts, too. And then I'll check social media later to see who filmed it.
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1: Do you ever worry that they might take that geologically? Am I a mineral formation?
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1: It's the Greg B. Harrell Show. At Greg B. Harrell on most of it. If it's not that, it's at Greg B. Harrell Show. 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

0: 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It's the Greg B. Harrell Show. You know, if you're like me, then you also feel dated references are the worst. Even worse than Geely. But also, if you're like me, you're busy during the afternoon all week long. If that's the case, there's something very important you're missing. All the great TV that's on during the afternoon. Don't worry, I got your back on this. Here's a sample of what you've missed on afternoon TV.
1: Unless you're a stoner, it's not something you'd see. So here's what you missed on afternoon TV.
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4: 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And the closet.
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0: 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Well, I appreciate you phoning me. You're one up on my parents.
1: Yeah, I didn't know that to talk to you.
0: You didn't know you'd actually get to talk to me?
1: It's an honor to meet you. Yeah, it was.
0: Wow. Okay, you two must have workshopped that because it was very believable.
1: No. True. Yeah. I'm a big fan of your show, believe it.
0: Well, you know, I do always trust someone who talks like a grifter selling snake oil out of their trunk. This'll cure what ails you, believe it. But I appreciate you saying that. It's very kind of you. Thank you.
1: You're so funny, like literally.
0: Yeah. You know, I tried being metaphorically funny, but I used the word like so much that I realized I was just being simile funny.
1: I will listen to your show every night. It's hilarious.
0: You listen to me every day? Wow. I mean, even I ignore me most days. I'm always trying to pitch myself on wearing a fedora.
2: No, it'll look good on you. Go for it.
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8: Did you always hate him? The way some of you are laying into Brady to Chuck, I have to wonder. I mean, the personal attacks, it's vicious. And why? For literally carrying the Sens on his back? For being the heart and soul of the team? For being a truly, genuinely caring member of our community? Ask the kids at Chio what they think of Brady. Ask his teammates. Ask anyone who's ever played against him. Yet Ottawa fans are ripping him a new one. What, you're pissed because of the Four Nations, the Olympics, that he was one of them and not one of us? A proud American, and to sit and listen to his anthem being booed, that's gotta hurt. And to be criticized for supporting Trump or liking Trump and showing up at the White House in the State of the Union address? Are we that shallow? Apparently we are. Everyone knew Brady wanted to play with his brother, so he's honest and tells management he wants to be traded. Hey, it's business, folks. Gretzky was sold or was traded. It's not the end of the world. It's also not cool the way some of you are treating our now former captain. Certainly not very classy. I can't help but think of his teammates who know more than anyone how much Brady gave of himself to the team and then to listen to some of the vile comments. I mean, he wasn't just a teammate. He's their friend. It makes you wonder. Makes you wonder if this really is a welcoming city to play in. At least if you're an American, you have to wonder. I'm Randall Moore.
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It's the Greg B. Harrell Show. We talk on this program all the time about how vinyl records have come back in a big way, and this will illustrate that. 40% of all new vinyl records sold have been released in the last 2 years. Now, of course, don't get me wrong, classic records are still big bucks, but 40% being relatively new speaks to the demand of superfans for modern acts on vinyl. That sounds like an infomercial you'd see at 4 a.m. Modern acts on vinyl from KTEL.

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1: So what's been going on?
2: I'll tell you what's happened to me in the last year and a half. You want to know?
1: Oh, wow. I mean, I can't even remember the last 18 minutes, and you're going to do 18 months. Here we go.
2: I had a heart attack.
1: What?
2: I had open heart surgery.
1: What?
2: They had to cut me down the middle. I've been in the hospital about 15 times in the last year and a half.
1: Oh, my God, that is a lot of Jell-O cups. Well, listen, I hope you're okay now.
2: With everything, yes. Yes.
1: Yay! In lieu of confetti, I'm throwing handfuls of Tic Tacs.
2: Yes, and you know what? I'm better than I was, actually.
1: Oh, gentlemen, we can rebuild her. We have the technology. Better, stronger, faster. Wow, that's not just major. That's Lee Majors.
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I said, you look so fine that I really want to make you mine. 4, 5, 6, come on and get your kicks. 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
2: So are you on the clock right now, or do you start soon?
1: Yeah, I'm on the clock, but I'm old school, so when I get in, I just punch the sundial.
2: Oh, wow. So, I mean, that's a great gig. I was wondering how you guys get those.
1: How I got a job in radio?
2: Just jockey jobs.
1: Well, you know, it all happened pretty quickly after the soul selling.
2: Oh, really? To the devil?
1: Yep. And then things just started rolling. Downhill, of course.
2: Do they pay you highly?
1: Yeah. I mean, they would have to be high to pay me for this.
2: I see.
1: You know what? I spent years talking to myself alone in a dark room before I got this job. Isn't that weird?
2: Yeah, it's really weird.
1: Yeah.
2: Where were you from originally?
1: Uterus.
2: Oh, well, all right.

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1: I'll tell you something. I'm so glad you and your girl are back in each other's lives. I wasn't expecting that, but I'm happy.
2: Honestly, neither did I, but neither of us really let go of each other, and then it just kind of happened.
1: Aw, we're only missing the Hallmark Channel logo. This is good news.
2: I know.
1: So do you think you'll get back together officially?
2: I don't know. Honestly, it's not going to work out today. I'm only 20-something, so maybe we'll meet again sometime later on down the road. Because we both know that we are staying single for quite some time after this.
1: Oh, wow. We got to get 90s Ethan Hawke to play you in a movie.
2: I would be honored. I'd rather you play me in a movie, honestly.
1: Ooh, I don't know about that. Camera adds 10 pounds and my ego is already obese. Also, this face doesn't belong on camera unless it's pinhole at night from a distance.
2: I mean, if Google Images says anything, nah, you look more like a hot dad.
1: A hot dad? So I look like an unknown actor's IMDb role descriptors.
2: I'm sorry. I didn't mean for that to come out like it did.
1: Also, dad with a burning sensation is already taken by my father.
2: Oh, God. I'm sorry, Greg.
1: Whoever he is.
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It's the Greg B. Harrell Show. This is going to blow your mind a little bit. 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
1: Is this Greg B. Harold?
2: Well, if it's not, then someone else has been getting handsy with me.
1: It is. It's you, bro, right?
2: Yeah, it's me, in the flesh. That pasty flesh. Both meanings of pasty.
1: Jesus. Whoa.
2: No, but thanks for calling. That's kind of you.
1: Right on, Greg. I can't believe I'm talking to you, bro.
2: Oh, I'm nothing special to talk to. And I would know. Me and I talk all the time.
1: Is this Greg B. Harold?
2: That's right. Greg B. Harold. Last name sounds like if a thesaurus had a Fantasia problem.
1: I said, is this Greg B. Harold?
2: Yes. Yeah, of course it is. Just listen until you hear my desperate need for attention.
1: You're pretty cool, DJ. You're rocking, bro.
2: Yep, I rock. And my carbohydrate intake means there's also rolling.
1: Your mom's probably listened to this too, you know?
2: You know my mother?
1: Greg.
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1: It's the Greg B. Harrell Show. It's at Greg B. Harrell on most of it. If it's not that, it's at Greg B. Harrell Show. There's evil everywhere. That person who lies. That person who steals. That screenwriter who says, yeah, let's include Spider-Man's origin story again.

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on. I can wait all night. What's it gonna be, boy? Yes or no? I can wait all night. What's it gonna be, boy? Yes or no? What's it gonna be, boy? Yes.

0: 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It's the Greg B. Harrell Show. You can phone this show. It's 888-760-1977. But it is busy in here on the phone, so if I don't get your call, please leave a voicemail. And if it's a good one, it'll get on the show. Yep, these are my listeners.
1: Why do you sing that monster song all the time, Greg B. Harrell? 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
3: Greg, why are you like this, man? 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Oh, my ears. Oh. Are you okay?

0: 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It's the Greg B. Harrell Show. We talk about weird physical music formats and how much they're still selling. It surprises a lot of people. In fact, with CDs, most folks think, oh my gosh, who's still buying CDs? A lot of people. Around the world, 3% of all music sold is on CD. All music sold? Yeah, it's quite a bit still. Not sure why I said that with a crackle in my voice, as if I'm a wise character in a Western film, but still.
1: He yells, he sweats, he eats poorly. Sometimes he uses bad words, but not without a reason. Did you know he likes pro wrestling and the Sens, and he bothers coworkers by playing the music way too loud? But has the most fun on the way home in Ottawa.
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0: 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What is the number one thing people look for in a relationship?
1: You know, you can't, you got to have a little...
0: Oh, wow. As soon as you said a little, I was like, oh, maybe I'm back in the game.
1: Well, I mean, not a little.
0: No, that's too bad. A lot about me is little.
1: Yeah, well, I don't know about that, but, you know.
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1: It's the Greg B. Harrell Show. I'm going to write my mental diary in moments. If you've never heard that before, a mental diary thought is the kind of thing that floats through your brain where if you said it out loud, people would be like, what? That's what you think about? You can tell me that stuff. It's fine. In fact, here's a mental diary thought I had not moments ago. There are signs that someone is a serial killer. They're secretive. They're particular. They save the other half of the Twix for later.
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1: It's the Greg Beharrell Show. I will never let my partner see my online searches. The relationship will definitely end if they find out I use Bing. I like to close every show by writing a little something in my diary. So here we go. Dear Diary, Greg Beharrell here. Hey, J.D. Salinger. If you're gonna write a baseball book, pick a more exciting position. Shortstop in the rye. Now I'd read that. 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

0: Ottawa's best rock, Rebel Rock 101.7. Bare Naked Ladies with a live version of Brian Wilson. Sam Hudson in for Cub on the ride home today. Happy Wednesday, Rebellion. It's officially summer, and it seems like the weather will cooperate for a bit, at least. We're on the ride home, so sit back and finish your workday while we listen to Ottawa's best rock. Foo Fighters, The Stones, Temple of the Dog are all on deck, so let's get moving.
1: Traffic update.
2: We're already seeing congestion on the 417 eastbound between the 416 and about Parkdale westbound Queensway. Expect slowdowns from Nicholas all the way through to Woodruff. As for the 174 eastbound, we are seeing some congestion at Blair. In town, I am seeing an ongoing crash at Startop Road just before Coventry and expect some slowdowns at St. Patrick approaching King Edward. That's going to cause some slowdowns on the way through to the downtown core. Your bridges on the way into Gatineau do remain mostly clear. This summer, get outside and commute the fun way. 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And that's the latest traffic. I'm Dan Tashiro.
0: Here's what's happening, Ottawa. 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

0: 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I'm Sam Hudson, and that's what's happening, Ottawa.
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0: 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Fleetwood Mac with Go Your Own Way. Sam Hudson with you, and Canada has a game today in the World Cup. And if you'd like to feel the electricity with a crowd, head down to Lansdowne Park. FIFA's hosting a free one-day World Cup fan festival this afternoon as Canada takes on Switzerland, and the game just started at 3 o'clock. Canada and Switzerland both came into today's game tied atop Group B, but a win or even a draw for Canada means they finish first in the group and keep home field advantage for the knockout round. That's a pretty big deal. Of course, Canada already made history earlier this week with that massive 6-0 win over Qatar, picking up the country's first ever World Cup victory. Pretty awesome. The watch party at Lansdowne Park is free with food, music, football and soccer activities, and fans from all over the capital. And if you're not ready to head home after Canada wraps up, they're sticking around for Scotland and Brazil later too. Exciting times. Go Canada, go.
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2: The 417 backed up between the 416 and Parkdale. I'm also seeing an ongoing crash at the 174 eastbound and the split. The westbound Queensway dealing with your usual stop-and-go volume. We're also dealing with an ongoing collision at Lees Avenue on the way through to the 417 eastbound on-ramp. As for your bridges on the way into Gatineau, we are seeing congestion starting to build at the Champlain Bridge. All of the bridges are moving well. 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And that's the latest traffic. I'm Dan Tashro.
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0: Led Zeppelin's Immigrant Song on Ottawa's Best Rock, Rebel Rock 101.7. It's Sam Hudson, and one last update on Brady Tkachuk. He's finally speaking out about why he left Ottawa. And while he's not getting into the specifics, he says it came down to one thing. It was time. Appearing on the Wingmen podcast alongside his brother Matthew, the former Sens captain called requesting a trade a very hard decision and thanked Ottawa, his teammates, the organization, and the fans for 8 memorable seasons. Tkachuk said Ottawa will always be special to him. It's where he became captain, he got married, he started a family here. But after the Sens were eliminated from the playoffs, he told management he wanted a fresh start. Now that fresh start comes with the Florida Panthers, where he joins his brother Matthew on a team that's won 2 Stanley Cups in the last 3 years. Fresh start or winning? Apparently it wasn't just about playing with his brother, it was about joining a culture built around winning. But he does admit that after playing together in the Olympics, the dream of being teammates suddenly felt a lot more real, which is understandable. So it may or may not be a tough goodbye for Sens fans, but 572 games, countless highlights, bringing playoffs back to Ottawa, Brady Tkachuk says he's ready for the next chapter. He was ready to move on, and I say, so are we. Go Sens, go.
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2: Your highways right now remain collision-free, just dealing with some heavy stop-and-go volume. I am seeing an ongoing crash in town if you are headed northbound on Bank Street just after Riverdale, so expect some slowdowns there. As for your bridges on the way into Gatineau, we are at a standstill at the Champlain Bridge. The rest of your bridges are moving well. If you see anything that we missed, feel free to call or text 1-833-NOW-SLOW. 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And that's the latest traffic. 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

0: Toronto's best rock, Rebel Rock 101.7. What if I came knocking from John Mellencamp? Sam Hudson with you on the ride home, and coming up this November, don't be surprised if the world gets a little quieter on November 19th. Rockstar Games has officially confirmed that Grand Theft Auto 6 will arrive on November 19th, and going off of history, this is likely to be the biggest entertainment launch of all time. Not just video games, entertainment period. If you somehow don't know, the last main Grand Theft Auto game came out back in 2013. So over a decade of waiting, speculation, leaks, rumors, memes, it's almost here. This morning, Rockstar revealed the pricing. The standard edition will sell for $79.99 US, while the ultimate edition comes in at $99.99 USD, before taxes, of course. The game will return players to Vice City, which is Rockstar's version of Miami, and early trailers have already shattered viewing records online. So whether you're into games, whether you're not, you probably know someone that's counting down the days. Like maybe the radio host talking to you about this right now. The big day is November 19th. Book your vacation time now, because we're headed to Vice City, baby.
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4: The 417 continues to be backed up in both directions, and the 174 eastbound is seeing stop-and-go volume from the split through to about Montreal Road. In town, a pair of collisions to be aware of. Westbound Heron just before Bronson. We're also dealing with an ongoing crash at the intersection of Hunt Club and Riverside. As for your bridges, on the way into Gatineau, nothing out of the ordinary at the McDonald-Cartier Bridge, but expect some heavy volume at the Champlain Bridge. Absolute Comedy is Ottawa's best comedy club, featuring hilarious and professional live stand-up comedy 7 days a week. 412 Preston Street, check out absolutecomedy.ca. That's absolutecomedy.ca. And that's the latest traffic. I'm Dan Tashiro.
0: Here's what's happening, Ottawa. 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I'm Sam Hudson, and happy Canada Day, Ottawa.
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0: What's My Age Again from Blink 182 on Ottawa's Best Rock, Rebel Rock 1017. Sam Hudson in for Cub today, and Blink 182 is back in full force with no signs of slowing down anytime soon. After originally saying they were only playing one show in 2026, the band has now added a handful of European dates for next year. Stops in Berlin, Milan, Paris. They're also hitting some major festivals, so it doesn't seem like much of a one-off anymore. At the same time, they're also celebrating one of their biggest albums. Blink 182 just re-released a 25th anniversary edition of Take Off Your Pants and Jacket, complete with six bonus tracks that had only been previously available on three separate releases of the original album. All this, of course, leads fans to wonder if new music could be on the way. Nothing official yet, of course, but all things considered, turn the lights off and carry me home.
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2: 417 westbound continues to be backed up from Nicholas all the way through to Woodruff. Eastbound Queensway, expect delays from about Woodruff to Parkdale. The 174 eastbound is slow going from the split through to Jeanne d'Arc Boulevard. And in town, we are still dealing with an ongoing collision at the intersection of Riverside and Hunt Club. If you're on the way into Gatineau, we are at a standstill at the McDonald-Cartier Bridge. If you're on the way into Gatineau, we are at a standstill at the Champlain Bridge. All other bridges are moving well. Air North is flying direct from Toronto to Whitehorse or Yellowknife. Catch the midnight sun or marvel at the northern lights. No matter when you go, this bucket list trip is a true northern wonder. FlyAirNorth.com. And that's the latest traffic. I'm Dan Tashiro.
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0: Ottawa's best rock, Rebel Rock 101.7. Everything is all right from the Glorious Sons. It's Sam Hudson with you, and it seems like everything may not be all right with the Ottawa Black Bears lacrosse team. The Black Bears have informed season ticket members that they will not be returning to Canadian Tire Centre next year and have suspended season ticket renewals for the upcoming NLL season, and right now, nobody knows what that means. Season ticket members received an email saying their deposits would be refunded and directing any questions they have to the league. The team hasn't announced a move, a suspension of operations, or any kind of reason for this decision. That's left a lot of fans scratching their heads. The Black Bears only arrived in Ottawa in 2024 after relocating from New York, and we had professional lacrosse back in the capital for the first time in two decades. The team's final home game drew nearly 6,000 fans to CTC, making it their largest crowd of the year. So for now, I guess the future of the Black Bears remains up in the air. Go Black Bears?
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2: 417 westbound dealing with an ongoing crash at Carling. The rest of your highway is dealing with congestion. It does look like the earlier collision that we had at the intersection of Hunt Club and Riverside has since been cleared. I am seeing a crash westbound at the Keechee-Zibit-McCann Parkway just after Island Park Drive. As for your bridges on the way into Gatineau, it is slow going at the Champlain Bridge. All their bridges are moving well. Misty City Music Festival, September 18th to the 20th. Don't miss Brooks and Dunn, John Parody, Jake Owen, and more. All happening in Niagara Falls. Get your tickets now at mistycityfestival.com. And that's the latest traffic. I'm Dan Tashro.
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0: Ghostbusters movie is officially back on track after spending years in development limbo. Elizabeth Banks is set to play the legendary Miss Frizzle, and now the project has a director too. Rob Letterman, the filmmaker behind Detective Pikachu, will write and direct the movie. You already know the deal. Miss Frizzle and her class pile into the magic bus, head off on wild adventures through outer space or deep in the ocean, inside the human body, anywhere science could take them scientifically. The original book sold millions of copies, and the animated series became a staple of classrooms and Saturday mornings throughout the 90s. No release date announced yet, but after 6 years of being in development limbo, this bus is finally leaving the garage. Ride on the magic school bus.
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2: I am seeing an ongoing crash on the 174 at the 417 eastbound. The rest of your highway is dealing with stop-and-go volume. Eastbound in, it's approaching the 417. There is an ongoing collision, and we are still dealing with that ongoing crash westbound at the Keechee-Zibbon-McCann Parkway just west of Island Park Drive. If you're on the way into Gatineau, the Champlain Bridge continues to be at a standstill. 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And that's the latest traffic. I'm Dan Tashrow.
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0: 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April Wine with All Over Town. Sam Hudson in for Cub today, and if it all goes to plan, soon you'll be able to take bridges all over town. A project that's been talked about for decades just took another small step forward. The National Capital Commission has approved the planning and design principles for a sixth bridge linking Ottawa and Gatineau. The proposed route would connect Highway 50 in Gatineau to Ottawa's Aviation Parkway, eventually tying into the 417. The goal is to get heavy traffic out of downtown Ottawa and create another crossing between the two cities. Now, don't get too excited about driving across it soon. There's still quite a long road ahead. The bridge itself hasn't been fully designed. The exact alignment across the river hasn't been finalized, and several rounds of approvals are still required. The current timeline calls for final designs by 2029, with a target opening date of 2034. So after years of studies, debates, discussions, the sixth bridge is finally moving forward, just not very quickly.
1: Traffic update.
2: The earlier crash that we had at the 174 eastbound at the split has since been cleared. As for the 417, just dealing with congestion in both directions. And I am seeing an ongoing crash at Hunt Club just before Prince of Wales headed westbound. As for your bridges on the way into Gatineau, some light volume at the Champlain Bridge. All other bridges are moving well. Looking for a little excitement? Raft the Ottawa River with the Wilderness Tours. All the excitement you can handle from mile to wild, ages 5 and up. WildernessTours.com. And that's the latest traffic. I'm Dan Tashro.
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0: Ottawa's best rock, Rebel Rock 101.7, Young Blood Zombie. Sam Hudson with you on the ride home, and it's time for another edition of Florida Man. An 85-year-old Florida man is facing street racing charges after deputies say he was involved in a race that topped 110 miles an hour. Police say William Bosworth and a 57-year-old man were flying down a road with a posted speed limit of 45 miles per hour. Officers clocked one of the cars, a red Corvette, at 125 miles per hour. Holy. When deputies pulled them over, Bosworth reportedly told officers, "I was out having a ride in my favorite car," while he casually smoked a cigarillo. Deputy wasn't buying it. According to body cam footage, the officer told him, "I know what street racing looks like when I see it." Both drivers denied they were racing, but both were charged with street racing and excessive speeding before being released on bail. Look, when you're 85 years old and still getting busted for drag racing, you've either completely missed the point of retirement or you've absolutely nailed it. Would you look at the time? It's time for Randall's Rant.
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2: Did you always hate him? The way some of you are laying into Brady Tkachuk, I have to wonder. I mean, the personal attacks, it's vicious. And why? For literally carrying the Sens on his back? For being the heart and soul of the team? For being a truly, genuinely caring member of our community? Ask the kids at Chiyo what they think of Brady. Ask his teammates. Ask anyone who's ever played against him. Yet Ottawa fans are ripping him a new one. What, you're pissed because of the Four Nations, the Olympics, that he was one of them and not one of us? A proud American, and to sit and listen to his anthem being booed, that's gotta hurt. And to be criticized for supporting Trump or liking Trump and showing up at the White House in the State of the Union address, are we that shallow? Apparently we are. Everyone knew Brady wanted to play with his brother, so he's honest and tells management he wants to be traded. Hey, it's business, folks. Gretzky was sold or was traded. It's not the end of the world. It's also not cool the way some of you are treating our now former captain, certainly not very classy. I can't help but think of his teammates who know more than anyone how much Brady gave of himself to the team, and then to listen to some of the vile comments. I mean, he wasn't just a teammate, he's their friend. It makes you wonder. Makes you wonder if this really is a welcoming city to play in. At least if you're an American, you have to wonder. I'm Randall Moore.
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3: Your highways right now, collision-free, just congestion in both directions on the 417 from about Woodruff all the way through to Parkdale. Eastbound 174 continues to be smooth sailing and in town. I'm not seeing any collisions, just congestion on the Champlain Bridge on the way into Gatineau. All other bridges are moving well. 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And that's the latest traffic. I'm Dan Tashro.
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Ottawa's best rock, Rebel Rock 101.7, over the hills and far away from Led Zeppelin. It's Sam Hudson on the ride home, and bit of a weird one from an Iron Maiden show in Paris when a major power outage shut down their show mid-set. The band were partway through their show when the arena went dark, forcing the concert to stop for over an hour while crews tried to restore power. The show eventually resumed, but the set had to be shortened with the encore cut entirely. Authorities reportedly stepped in over safety concerns, the number of fans, logistics, getting a full stadium out in the complete darkness. Understandable. In a statement, the band said they understood the decision, but admitted that it meant they couldn't deliver the full planned set, despite trying to push through as much as possible. Frontman Bruce Dickinson thanked fans for their patience and said the atmosphere inside the venue remained strong even through the interruption. The cause of the blackout is still being investigated. Hopefully Iron Maiden and the venue can offer some sort of make good, because that's a weird one. I don't know what it would be, but yeah, it would be nice. It's one of those nightmare live scenarios for any band. The lights go out, there's no PA, the crowd's still there. At that point, you're not playing a gig anymore, you're negotiating with the building itself. But hey, luckily nobody panicked and ran to the hills. In Bloom from Nirvana on Ottawa's Best Rock, Rebel Rock 101.7.

Ottawa's best rock, Rebel Rock 101.7. Shine down with Killing Fields. Sam Hudson with you, and after 25 years of dominating the rock charts, Shinedown have made an unexpected move this week, crossing over into country radio for the first time in their career. Their track Searchlight debuted at number 54 on the country airplay chart, making a rare format shift for a band best known for dominating rock radio. The song picked up nearly a million audience impressions in its tracking week, with country stations giving it some love alongside rock. What makes this entry notable is that it's not tied to a duet or a country feature. It's Shinedown completely on their own, earning attention in a format that doesn't often make space for outside acts. The band says the reaction has been about the strength of the song rather than the genre boundaries. It's a small debut, but a symbolic one. A rock band built on heavy guitars quietly slipping onto a country chart without changing who they are. Hell yeah, Shinedown. We're here for a good time, not a long time, from Trooper on Ottawa's best rock, Rebel Rock 101.7.

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